0: something else we do very well.
1: Come on down. You're the next contestant. Polident tablets, the powerful new denture cleanser tablets to keep your breath fresh, keep your smile.

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Have a lot of fun. It's easy when you play it cool. I tell myself, don't be a chump. 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

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He'll never hurt me anymore. I'm not a puppet.

0: Et c'est l'entracte à 20h38 sur France Musique pour ce concert qui nous permet donc d'entendre cet orchestre national de Montpellier, formation dont le premier violon solo était donc Dorota Anderszewska. 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Merci beaucoup. 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
1: Bonsoir.
0: Merci beaucoup. Vous ne parlez pas encore le français, donc on va faire l'interview en anglais. Tout d'abord, congratulations, félicitations pour cette première partie. A first part that was metaphysical.
1: Oh, thank you so much. Merci.
0: Une première partie donc métaphysique entre Charles Ives. Maybe a little word about the voice we just heard, Jamie Barton's voice.
1: Jamie Barton. Well, you know, I realize we're from the same state in the U.S. I'm from Macon, Georgia. She's from Rome, so she's up the street from me, from my hometown. It was great just to see her and meet her the first day. But I've just been such a fan of her voice, this rich, dark, beautiful voice. And I think when I heard her sing an excerpt of this at the BBC Proms, I said, if ever I do this piece, I want it to be with Jamie Barton.
0: So, alors, nous sommes du même état, je le disais, puisque vous êtes Roderick Cox, né à Macon, en Géorgie, et elle est née à Rome. Et vous l'avez entendu dans des prestations à la BBC avec cette voix riche et sombre.
1: And it was, I think it was very much touching for her because her father passed away a month ago, and she wanted to really dedicate this performance to her. I mean, to him, James Barton. And you know, the last movement is about the surrendering to death and going away from the world. So it's just a very touching movement emotionally, and I could sense and feel that emotion on stage.
0: Alors, Roderick Cox nous apprend que Jamie Barton a perdu son père, qui est mort il y a un mois, James Barton, et qu'elle a dédié en quelque sorte ce concert et cette prestation. Et je lisais à l'instant ce Ich bin der Welt abhanden gekommen, qui est un texte absolument poignant sur la mort, et c'est d'actualité. Your relationship with the orchestra, you're a music director. What does it mean to be a music director? Qu'est-ce que ça veut dire d'être directeur musical?
1: It's a lot of fun, also a lot of responsibility. I mean, you're not just the conductor, but you're a colleague to the musicians, you're a counselor, you're a person, you're an administrator. You have to work holistically with the organization in terms of the planning and the guest artists and the guest conductors who come to the orchestra. So you're very much embedded in the artistic fabric of the orchestra at the deepest level when you're a music director.
0: Alors c'est une grande joie, c'est aussi une grande responsabilité, puisque je suis un collègue, je suis également un conseiller, je suis un administrateur, et ces artistes de l'orchestre, je les côtoie avec un immense plaisir, nous dit Roderick Cox. Je vais vous laisser vous reposer. You have to rest a little bit. So,
1: yes.
0: A last question about the famous Sixth Symphony by Tchaikovsky. What did you focus on this symphony during the rehearsal?
1: Well, it's the Pathétique Symphony, so the passion has to be there in this music. But I think the storytelling, I really feel like the Tchaikovsky symphonies, they all have a narrative. For this symphony, he really didn't want to, he said it had a story, but he didn't reveal the story like he did with the fourth and the fifth symphony. But you can certainly tell that he's grappling with fate, and there's a lot of struggle in the first movement with darkness and light. You have this big celebration in the third movement, but it's not really a celebration. It's saying, sing and dance now, because that's all there is. And then you have the last movement that ends in minor, which is the first of his symphonies, of the last three, that he ends in darkness.
0: Alors la passion doit être là, on raconte une histoire, c'est narratif, il n'a pas vraiment révélé l'histoire, mais il doit se battre avec son destin dans cette musique sombre, et on termine avec ce mode mineur, c'est la première fois que l'on termine ainsi. Your goals, your aims for the orchestra, for the future? vos objectifs avec cet orchestre dans le futur?
1: Well, we want to continue to strive for new heights and I think expanding the orchestra's repertoire, bringing music from my home country that has wonderful jewels that the orchestra hasn't had the opportunity to play, music by John Adams, Jennifer Higdon, Samuel Barber, Florence Price, all of these fantastic composers, introducing this music to the orchestra. So I'm looking forward to the years to come.
0: Alors, nous allons atteindre de nouveaux sommets, élargir les répertoires et puis faire venir de la musique américaine, comme du John Adams, Jennifer Higdon, du Florence Price et, why not, William Levy Dawson?
1: William Levy Dawson, I have not programmed him yet, but sure, I think that's a good idea.
0: Voilà, justement, et bien, thank you so much, Roderick Cox.
1: Thank you.
0: Et on va vous écouter dans the Negro Folk Symphony de William Levy Dawson, que vous avez dirigé avec l'Orchestre Symphonique de Seattle, The Bond Africa, Les Liens de l'Afrique. Thank you so much.
1: Thank you. Okay, take care.